Thank you.

The Brandenburg Concerto by Bach, we heard the English Chamber Orchestra with Wynton Marsalis featured on the trumpet. Music now from Claude Debussy. This is his cello sonata in D minor, and it was originally subtitled Perrault is Angry at the Moon. It has been described as the most emotionally exposed of all Debussy's works. And we will hear cellist Stephen Isserlis joined by Pascal Devoyon on piano.

Suwannee River, set by William Grant Still. 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This is a weekend edition of WFMT Through the Night, and I invite you to stay tuned ahead for lots more music. As we celebrate the 4th of July, George Gershwin's our composer right now, and here in miniature is An American in Paris, played by Richard Glazier.

pianist Alexander Piskanov performing that music by the master of ragtime and a hugely influential composer in the world of jazz and thus American music in general, Scott Joplin. The entire title of that is A Fig Leaf Rag, or a High Class Rag. One more Joplin rag, the Peacherine Rag, played by Laura Downs.

More folk music this morning on Classical WFMT, this time to celebrate the 104th birth anniversary of American composer George Walker, as requested by AJ in Lockport. That's from his Folk Songs for Orchestra. We heard number one, called Going to Lay Down My Sword and Shield, with Asher Fish conducting the Seattle Symphony. Programming on Classical WFMT is presented in part through the generous support of J. Thomas Hervis and Ann Anderson. And recently, I received a message from Karen, who simply said, I'd like to hear Leontine Price sing Summertime. You know, I agree. And this is from a performance given at Carnegie Hall as she performs with pianist David Garvey. This is Summertime from Porgy and Bess by Gershwin.

No note too high, no tempo too fast for trumpeter Doc Severinsen performing with the Cincinnati Pops. The Largo al Factotum from The Barber of Seville by Rossini to celebrate his 99th birthday coming up in just a few days on July 7th. That's a request from Pam.

0: Balance of Power by composer Peter Boyer, a piece written for the 95th birthday of Henry Kissinger, believe it or not. Peter Boyer was also the conductor of that performance, leading the London Symphony Orchestra. 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I hope you're enjoying the July 4th festivities. And as it's Independence Day, we are going to go live to the Grant Park Music Festival, which is coming up at 7:30. Let's check in now with Dave Schwann. Dave, how are things going down there?
1: Well, good evening, Weston. So far, so good. Despite the fact that it is raining, we are watching the rain and the weather, but as of right now, as we come up on 7 o'clock, we will be starting at 7:30 this evening for our annual Independence Day Salute program. Christopher Bell conducting the Grant Park Orchestra, also featuring two first chair players of the orchestra, Dario Brunoli, clarinet, and Jeremy Black, violin. Of course, patriotic favorites throughout the evening here. We'll begin, of course, with Fanfare for the Common Man, and American music has been the theme of the Grant Park Music Festival all summer because, of course, of the special 250th birthday of our nation. So in addition to Aaron Copland's music, Fanfare for the Common Man, we'll have film music, we'll have popular music, and certainly Stars and Stripes Forever, and the Armed Forces Salute as well. We will be getting underway at 7:30. We hope you can join us. Weston, back to you.
0: Thank you, Dave. And speaking of Independence Day, I thought we might hear the famous Variations on America, or My Country, 'Tis of Thee, by Charles Ives. Now, to call these Variations on America is, I think, a bit of an understatement. Charles Ives was so far ahead of his time in so many ways. He composed this for an 1892 concert for Independence Day, in fact, and it has all sorts of fragments and weird dissonances. It's a lot of fun. We're going to hear an arrangement, not for organ, but for wind band. The United States Marine Band will perform. Timothy W. Foley is the conductor.